Now I've always tried to be a good ambassador for America. I've spent my life singing about where we succeeded and where we came up short in living up to our civic ideals, dreams. But things are happening right now that are altering the very nature of my country's democracy and are too important to ignore. Now, all of our homes and all of our countries have their own problems. So first, I want to thank you tonight for indulging me in mine. Thank you. But in America, they're persecuting people for using their right to free speech and voicing their dissent. That's happening now. In America, the richest men are taking satisfaction in abandoning the world's poorest children to sickness and death. This is happening now. In my country, they're taking sadistic pleasure in the pain they inflict on loyal American workers. They're rolling back historic civil rights legislation that led to a more just society and was fought so, so hard for. This is happening now. They're abandoning our great allies, and they're siding with dictators against those struggling for their freedom. They are defunding American universities that won't bow down to their ideological demands. They are removing residents off of American streets, and with no due process of law are deporting them to foreign detention centers and prisons. They're deploying U.S. military onto American streets against American citizens based on falsehoods about a foreign invasion. This is all happening now. A majority of our elected representatives have utterly failed to protect the American people from the abuses of an unfit president and a rogue government. They have no concern or idea for what it means to be deeply American. Now, the America that I've sung to you about for 50 years of my life, that America is real. And regardless of its many faults, it's a great country with a great people, and we'll survive this moment. Now, I have hope because I believe in the truth of what the great American writer James Baldwin said. In this world, there isn't as much humanity as one would like, but there's enough. So let's pray.

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I love to see you strut up and down the floor when you're talking to me. 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

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And Ramblin' Jack Elliott had a lot to do with it. See you more.

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0: 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And I do this for Jackson Brown and that little boy.
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